0: Jij luistert Radio Accent. 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Oh shit! Oh shit! Oh shit! Oh shit! Oh shit! 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

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Elke dag opnieuw op jouw ritme. I know why you walked into my world.

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In my house, it's just house all the time. House all the time. House all the time. 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

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But what we really wanna do is just vibe. So what we're gonna do now is get into that beat.

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1: 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Welcome. This is Airplay.

like what life induced me. Heartbeat racing, fills with juicy tears. Adore my heart from spied eyes of the light, man, you know I'm wired. Backseat rider, touch of fire, light in my soul, gonna get much higher. Lows from lows, lost, I observe the eight, observe like spider.